0: ensure humans stay in charge of this new and emerging technology.
1: We now know that it wasn't just the issue.
0: Humans stay in charge of this new and emerging technology.
1: We now know that it wasn't just the issue.

0: baby.
1: With a song that had peaked at number 13 the previous month, that's Vanessa Amorosi with Have a Look at number 25 on the Australian Singles Chart this week on the 20th of September 1999. Have a Look was the debut single for 17-year-old singer and songwriter Vanessa Amorosi. Co-written by Amorosi alongside Mark Holden and Sean Imray, the track was produced by British producer Steve Mack. The song served as the introduction to her pop rock sound, characterised by her powerful vocal range, which would define much of her early career. Due to a limited production budget, the accompanying music video was filmed on location across the Sydney train network, featuring Amorosi in everyday settings such as Bondi Junction and the Liverpool Plaza shopping complex.
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1: We have a song here about some home folks that I knew quite a number of years ago. Dear hearts and gentle people they were.

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Happy listening, and remember, 4YOU has something for everyone.

on the back burner. And the song I have, Gold, is the first release from his forthcoming solo debut album. This is Leslie D. King with Gold.

0: Hi, Ben Lee here for Rad. I see a lot of things at gigs, mostly people having a good time and a few drinks. But what I'd hate to see is someone getting behind the wheel after they'd been drinking. Being even a little bit over the limit makes it too easy to lose control and possibly lose your life or that of a friend. So if you plan to drink, plan ahead. Arrange a designated driver who won't drink or stay the night at a friend's place. Remember, music lives and you should too.
1: A message from Rad. Just

0: Perinatal anxiety and depression affects up to 1 in 5 new mums and up to 1 in 10 new dads. PANDA provides a national perinatal mental health helpline for individuals and their families, support people and healthcare providers, as well as a wide range of online information and support. 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We caught up with PANDA CEO Julie Bornenkopf to find out more.
1: PANDA's mental health checklist is such a great tool, and it's so great because as human beings, we often minimise our experience and we second guess those kind of feelings that we have bubbling up as we're entering into these new roles in our lives. 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And they can get a read after answering, I think it's about 32 questions that are fairly straightforward. 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And the most important thing is they can get a printout at the end, which they can get downloadable to their device, and they can take it to somebody to have a chat.
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1: Pack up your bags, no time to delay. Get out and go the Castlereagh way. Blessings abound like grapes on a vine, traveling on the Castlereagh line. Coolum, Kilroy, Carrickanungra, Cooyakin, Kinkooboroo, Dagan, Dalveen, Darra, Dalungra, Daysdale, Denman, Dunedoo. When traveled, all roads are named to enshrine in history as the Castlereagh line.

0: Hi, this is James Rain for RAD. 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
3: 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I am the Frenchfield Sports Club. 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
0: Club. A Judgment for Julia. A story of the law and a woman.

0: Granger doesn't like the tone in Queenie Wilde's voice, but he agrees to her proposal. Next, we will learn what happens on the decisive last day of the custody hearing when Queenie Wilde gives evidence. Be listening when John Justin continues the story of his fight for a judgment for Julia.
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We often hear about people who have lost their license or their life on our roads, but we rarely hear about serious injury. 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Serious injury can lead to job loss, relationship breakdown, inability to play sport, permanent facial scarring, or brain trauma. 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Always play it safe.

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We're going to head up to the world news update after this next song. Chris Kenner, I Like It Like That.